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106 WCOD, the Cape's best music. Aw, Justin had a lot to celebrate this week. His son turned 2 years old a few days ago. So, they just grow up so fast, don't they? All right, Gautier and Olivia Rodrigo coming up after Justin Bieber. This is Ghost.

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1: Well, just a couple days ago, Somber announced a new North American tour. You Are the Reason. Going around this fall, it's an arena tour. He's just so huge now. It's amazing. This is Back to Friends.

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All right, if you want to win your way into the iHeartRadio Music Festival, you should want to, okay? Because not only are we giving you tickets to both nights of the show, but also $1,000. I will give you details in a few songs. Just stay right here. Enjoy this. It is Imagine Dragons. 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

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Alex Warren's new album is called Wild Child. Can't wait to listen to it. 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
1: Okay, how crazy is that story about the owner of the 49ers getting arrested? This is crazy. I'm just going to say this. We hold our NFL players up to a certain standard. What about the owners? Mm-hmm.

0: 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Well, two major A-listers are leaning into a rumor about them, and they turned it into a TV show. I'll tell you what's happening next. Stay here.
1: I'm going under in this time. 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This all or nothing really got away. 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

0: just might. Playing the Cape's best music from the bridges to P-Town, 106 WCOD. So I think I just found my new favorite TV show, and I haven't even watched it yet. Okay, so there is a new show coming to Apple Plus TV starring Matthew McConaughey and Woody Harrelson. And it is basically based off the rumor that they could be half brothers. The rumor basically started when they were actually vacationing together in Greece, and they were talking about how much they kind of look alike. They have the same mannerisms. And then Matthew McConaughey's mother said she actually knew Woody Harrelson's father back in the day in West Texas around the time that Matthew was conceived. And then from there, it turned into this whole thing like, yeah, they could be half brothers. Oh my goodness. Now, no DNA test has ever been taken. Matthew doesn't have like a father. And he says, you know what? I don't want that to change the man who, you know, raised me. I love and respect him. And so they haven't done that yet, but they have made a TV show about this. They're playing themselves like an exaggerated version of themselves. And it looks really funny, and it's coming out next month. I can't wait to watch it. All right. Sam Smith and Taylor Swift coming up next.
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0: 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All right, that is Tame Impala with Jenny Dracula. Hi, friends. This is Natalia hanging out with you. Hey, if you ever want to say hello to me, want to reach out to me, you want a song request or a birthday shout out, whatever it is, I'm on Instagram. I mean, aren't we? All of us are. Well, I'm definitely there at Hey Natalia. That's HeyNatalia. I would love to get a message from you. And no, you don't have to hit follow just to send me a message. I will check all the different inboxes. So feel free to send one through. 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All right, Hosier, coming up next. Hold on.
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Hey, it's Shannon O. Yes, another artist. Not in the country format, though. Tell you who coming up in 6 minutes.

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1: Hey, it's Shannon O. Instead of wedding gifts, Taylor Swift and Travis Kelce had actually donated $26 million to some organizations that are close to their hearts. One of them being Dolly Parton's Imagination Library. They donated $2 million, which I think is very important to highlight this week with Dolly's passing. Taylor's on with I Knew It, I Knew You.

106 WCOD, playing the Cape's best music. You are not taking your children to fancy enough restaurants. Hey, it's Shannon O. Let me prove to you that you need to start, or at least maybe influence you. I don't know if it's going to do it. It's coming up in 6 minutes.

This is 106 WCOD. I'm putting this out there right now, mainly so you can hold me accountable. Hey, it's Shannon O. Next year, I am hoping to run the New York City Marathon for a charity, specifically diabetes related, because on the actual day of the marathon, I'll be celebrating my 20-year Dia birthday. Not something that you would typically celebrate, but you know what? It's a big feat to conquer. So if you got any marathon

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Hey, my name is Shannon Oh. I appreciate you hanging out with me tonight. The All-American Reject's going to drop a really cool project in just a few days. What you need to know about it is coming up in 6 minutes.

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And apparently Doja Cat is one of those people. Hey, it's Shannon O. I think that she probably knows her name by now. Probably.

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If you feel like dating apps have not been the play recently, this is where people are actually meeting each other, love interest specifically. It's on the way for you in 6 minutes. My name

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I didn't know that we needed it, but apparently there's another national treasure that's coming out. Brings the total up to 3. I wonder if Nicolas Cage is going to be in this one too. I'll keep you updated once I hear more.

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That keyword could also score you $1,000. It's coming up at 9 o'clock this morning.

106 WCOD. One of the biggest songs of the summer is Lying to You. The artist even admitted that. We'll get to details on what it is coming up in the next 10 minutes. Right now, we're golden.

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Like you, Doug and Jen ponder life's biggest cliches. Things like, all good things improve with time. 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But who has the patience to keep an unopened bottle of wine around? Come on, Doug and Jen. They're like...

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Doug and Jen. Just like your favorite shows, watch Doug. He's almost as cute as Baby Yoda. And Jen, well, she wants to fight everyone like she's the Mandalorian. See? 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Oh.

0: Coming up, we got three things you need to know now. We'll talk about an Iranian report that is actually very scary. We're also going to talk about Twitter, like actual Twitter. And then finally, Uber is doing something interesting for parents and children. So we'll talk about that as well. Coming up in three things you need to know now next.
1: Right from the start, you were a thief. You stole my heart, and I, your willing victim.

She's more Holly Gully. She's more Electric Slide. Don't tell them they're the same steps. I let them fight it out for your enjoyment. Doug and Jen on the Cape's best music, 106 WCOD.

0: 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It's Doug and Jen.
1: The dish is on the way. We'll talk about a mistake CNN made. Are they the most trusted name in news? I don't know.
2: If they are,
1: they're not anymore. The voice of Optimus Prime. We'll talk about him.
2: Aww.
1: And Taylor Swift, Travis Kelce, how are they adjusting to married life?
2: Well, we've got some information
1: on that from Page Six, from sources, I would imagine. We'll talk about that coming up next.

Doug and Jen. Just like your favorite shows, watch Doug. He's almost as cute as Baby Yoda. And Jen, well, she wants to fight everyone like she's the Mandalorian. See? The Cape's best music. 106 WCOD.

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1: We talk about it a lot, Jen, how many ways people are charging us for things.
2: Ugh.
1: The world we live in right now has become a world where you cannot do anything without paying for
2: an additional fee.
1: And

0: Well, I get it. You got to pay for maintenance. And I don't feel like I'm being beaten at that price. If they said, okay, you pay your $2 when you leave, but you got to pay to park near the door again, I would be furious. If they, like, there's a good spot. I got here. The spot's open. That's part of the joy of getting a good spot. Mm-hmm. Paying for it is, I think, absolutely criminal. I hated it, but it used to be you went to a hotel, you parked in their garage.
1: Yep.
0: That was it. Mm-hmm. Now, $40.
1: Oh, at least.
0: $40. And then they'll be like, hey, it's $40 a day, but you can come and go as many times as you want during that. It's like, for $40,
1: yeah,
0: it should be like detailed when I come out to it.
1: I know.
0: But they do
1: it. I used to think that was like, oh, only in New York City. It's only $40 a day in New York
0: City.
1: Yeah,
0: but they get away with it. When does it end? And it's going to end, and it's going to end ugly. I mean, right now, with whatever's going on with, this administration in Canada, they're saying toilet paper is going to become scarce again. We live in a world.
1: What?
0: Yes, toilet. You don't mess with anyone who gives me toilet paper.
1: From
0: I think
1: Canada?
0: We get the wood pulp that makes paper. I don't know. And instead of doing something about my toilet paper prices, we're renaming lakes, which doesn't make any sense. I don't want to keep paying all the time.
1: I got the
0: TV. Oh, we're going to cut the cord. We're going to save so much money. And then the cable company said, guess what we provide you? And I said, what? And they said, internet. And guess how much that is? How much? The same amount cable was. You just don't get cable now.
1: Yeah.
0: Well, thanks a lot. You know, I get these, and now it's all on the card, or you do it on the website, so it just comes out of your account.
1: Sure.
0: They made the world like a casino. Like, we're just, it's nothing is real.
1: Well, we're the minions paying for it.
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1: The Dish is on the way. We'll talk about a TV series that has been renewed, which is not a surprise. But if you like reality TV, you'll enjoy this. Also, if you're a big fan or know someone who is of the Marvel Universe, Avengers Doomsday is coming. There's something for you. And football is coming, and CBS is going to kick it off with the whole NFL season in style. We'll talk about how next in The Dish. Hey.

0: 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It's Doug and Jen.
1: It's time for The Dish. Peacock has announced that Love Island USA is coming back for a ninth season. So that's kind of big. Love Island Beyond the Villa and Love Island Games were also renewed for an additional season. Both are set to be released in 2027. Shouldn't come as a surprise. Season 8 became Peacock's most watched TV debut ever. 3.7 million views. It's not bad. 19 billion minutes viewed. So I don't know if those same people are watching it over and over again.
2: I've never seen it.
1: Me neither, but I see the ad for it and I'm tempted. You know what they have though now that's going to occupy some of my time is Love is Blind UK.
2: Oh boy.
1: New season. I like it because I like the American one because I understand them. And then the British one is nice because they speak English.
2: There's no overdubbing.
1: Yeah, the overdubbing just gets weird. But I'm too distracted to watch anything with subtitles. So I had to just wait for the English speak. It was very weird. Like, I want to apply to be one of the voices for one of the characters on Love is Blind Sweden or something like that. It doesn't match what's going on with their faces. But it's and then you got to laugh. When you're doing the overdubbing, you go...
2: And otherwise, I mean, it's so real. None of it is scripted, so it would be really upsetting to have...
1: Don't you dare poo-poo my favorite television program. Well, second favorite. You know my favorite one.
2: Too hot to handle. Oh, yes. God.
1: Disney Plus has launched the Countdown to Avengers Doomsday official podcast. It's going to revisit key MCU movies ahead of the Avengers Doomsday, which is going to be released, and it should be a big deal. Obviously, these movies make a fortune, but there are 3,000 of them. So sometimes it's important to kind of get everything in line. What order did these happen in? I know we have the Avengers movies, and then between them we have the individual movies about the individual characters, and I get a little confused as to at what point in time are we now. Of course, they have a multiverse, so that monkeys with things a little bit as well, but I'm still looking forward to it. I'll go see that. I might even go see it at the movies.
2: Really?
1: I might. Probably not. CBS is going to kick off the football season with America's Tailgate on CBS, airing live from Nashville on Labor Day. Sheryl Crow, John Legend going to headline. Some redneck country people are going to be there who I don't know.
2: What? What do you mean redneck country people?
1: I'm assuming, since I don't know any of their names and one of them is Chase, that it's a country singer. Would that make sense? They're going to be in Nashville?
2: Sure.
1: I don't know. Are you ready for some football?
2: I am.
1: I don't know if they're going to try and overcorrect after they had people get all angry because they had Bad Bunny at the Super Bowl.
2: Oh, my God. And it's just going to be like
1: redneck-a-palooza guys singing about pickup trucks and all that stuff.
2: You need a unifying voice like Garth Brooks.
1: Garth Brooks could be good. I think that might work. How about this? Just hear me out. Garth Brooks with Kiss.
2: Could be good.
1: Halftime show. Super Bowl. That's all I'm saying. That is a look at the dish.
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of five moms surveyed agree with everything Doug says. 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
1: We have tickets to go check out the Joe Bros. They're going to be at the Garden September 25th.
0: Big show.
1: You're right.
0: I was waiting for you to finish.
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1: Just be caller 9 right now. We have tickets to go check out the Joe Bros. They're going to be at the Garden September 25th.
0: Big show.
1: You're right.
0: I was waiting for you to finish.
1: Yeah, well, if you want to go.
0: You just, seem so excited.
1: Just be caller 9 right now.
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1: There's someone who posted on social media that they got their dream job. Next week, they start it. They're super excited. They are pumped. But their spouse is 100% not on board with that decision. So, what do you do?
0: Well, it depends what the dream job is.
1: Yeah.
0: Right? I mean, you just don't get a dream job and just leave it at that. I need to know what the dream job is.
1: Okay, well, let's just say there are several different potential situations that could arise with somebody's dream job. One of which being that it takes somebody away from the home more frequently.
0: Yes, which could be difficult depending on what the situation has been.
1: Right.
0: If it's a normal job,

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2: 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Are they the most trusted name in news? 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
2: 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The voice of Optimus Prime. We'll talk about him.
1: Aww.
2: 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How are they adjusting to married life?
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2: 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It's the Doug and Jen effect. 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The K92

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1: Sabrina Carpenter and Espresso. Hi, it's Delana. Thanks so much for having us on. Well, Miley Cyrus has detailed the final conversation with her godmother, Dolly Parton. And we do have it for you if you want to catch up with us on our website. 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

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Bruno Mars. Hey, it's Delayed. I thought it was great. The Grand Ole Opry is going to be dedicating their Saturday night show tomorrow night to Dolly Parton. She became an Opry member in 1969.

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Hi, I'm Delana, and be sure to make mornings with Doug and Jen a regular thing. Just tell Alexa you want to wake up with 106 WCOD. Lots of laughing, lots of real moments, and they're the kind of company you actually want to wake up with before 10 a.m. So join them Monday morning from 5 to 10 here on the Cape's Best Music, 106 WCOD.

106 WCOD. That is Taylor with Cruel Summer. It's a little bit after 11 on your Friday. So when do we hit our energy wall? Have you ever heard of an energy wall? I'll tell you more in about 5 minutes because I think we can all relate. We all feel it in the afternoon. That's coming up in about 5 minutes.

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0: 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It's a new Music Friday, and I don't want you to miss out on the new Jonas Brothers song. It's called Listen When Sad. It's coming up in less than 15 minutes.
1: Up in here tonight. 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We got the refugees. 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
1: 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Olivia Rodrigo, Drop Dead. Hey, we're going to be featuring music from Daisy Chain Fields. You know, that was the big festival Olivia Rodrigo put together with all sorts of incredible female artists. You'll hear some of that live music Monday.

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Miley Cyrus with a fitting tribute to her late godmother, right? Dolly Parton. You can check it out on her socials on Instagram. Here's Party in the USA.

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106 WCOD. I can't believe this is the final weekend of August coming up here. September around the corner. We have Labor Day weekend on the way. It's kind of like summer almost ending. I'm kind of sad about it. I am.

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I'm going to go see her in a few weeks. I'm choosing Texas here. I'm definitely going to be an Ella fella, all right, after that show.

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I hope you enjoy your Friday. It's almost the weekend. My name is Raph. 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

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Toy Story 5 going to be out on Disney Plus in September. I think September 23rd they gave the date. So get excited for that. Here's Kelly Clarkson.

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1: Ah, Friday, the weekend is here. Feels so good, right? My name is Raph. You can always send me a talk back on the iHeart app or hit me up on Instagram at my name is Raph. My name is R-A-P-H. What are you doing right now?
2: I just picked up some pizza. 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
1: Oh, perfect. 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
1: Pretty cool feel-good story here. Southwest Airlines flight throwing a mid-flight wedding with the pilot officiating. A couple headed to Las Vegas for a private elopement. Got an unexpected wedding at 35,000 feet after their flight crew learned about their plans. The flight attendants organized a ceremony in front of 178 passengers. The plane's captain, who's also an ordained minister, that was pretty cool, officiating the wedding. They're going to elope in Vegas, but the Southwest decided to do this on the plane. Pretty cool that even the crew made a bride a toilet paper veil and dress when fashioned a bouquet from coffee stir sticks. I mean, this is like balling on a budget. This is balling on a budget, like maxing.
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106 WCOD, the Cape's best music. Soundtrack to your Friday. The weekend's here, right? Enjoy it. How about some Shawn Mendes on the way? Taylor Swift first. Tame Impala. Jennifer Blackpink and Dracula.

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1: Definitely in my top five karaoke songs. 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
1: All right, always the most important part of the night, trying to figure out what I want to eat for dinner after work. 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

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All right, the workday is officially done. We're into our weekend. Happy Friday. This is Natalia jumping in. Got some great music coming up this hour, plus new Jonas Brothers, okay? Stay right here. This is Hunter X with Golden.

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